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4: 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Yeah, right, picture that with a Kodak. Or better yet, go to Times Square, take a picture of me with a Kodak. Took my life from negative to positive. I just want y'all to know that.

0: is Ray. Where is my husband? It's the Weekend Throwdown. It's trivia time on the show once again. Here's your question. Which three countries make up Scandinavia? Ginger, do you have a guess?
1: Okay, Sweden for sure, and that's the country I've been in many times.
0: Okay, that's one.
1: Norway?
0: Yep.
1: And Finland?
0: No.
1: Denmark?
0: Yes.
1: Okay, I was going between Finland and Denmark. I couldn't remember.
0: So the answer is Norway, Sweden, and Denmark. You got it.
1: Well, that's one part of the world I know really well.
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1: Logan Fury did something smart. 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Yes. And is that because he overestimated his foot-eye coordination? Definitely. But it's Logan's savings, and if he wants to burn calories and any chance at a promotion, we say...

0: 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Hit us up on our socials anytime. We'd love to hear from you at WKD Throwdown. What's up, Ginger?
1: Hey, well, we've got at Alex AG listening to us on Mix 96.5, the 90s to now in Houston, Texas. And they'd love us to play Justin Bieber with Speed Demon.

0: It's the Weekend Throwdown. I'm Jagger and Ginger. A lot of artists on stage have had really weird things thrown at them lately. Like, why are you throwing cell phones at people when they're performing? Did this happen to Niall Horan as well?
1: It did. And normally it's like, you know, a cup or a drink or something like that.
0: Or somebody's underwear.
1: Right.

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I'm Nikki Drake. It looks like Johnny Depp may be coming back as Captain Jack Sparrow. 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

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Starbucks dropping the unicorn frappuccino for a limited time. I want to know from you, did the taste live up to the hype? How sweet was it? Would you buy it again? 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It's Tame Impala on the Afternoon Show.

0: the Hit Music Channel 102 WBAQ. Some people are going to be like, so what? That the unicorn frappuccino returned at Starbucks over the weekend. But for others, like Erica, this was like a national holiday for you or something. Tell me about it.
1: Okay, so first, they are like super pretty. And like, I don't know how they like layer the syrups. It's baffling to me. But super pretty, super aesthetic. Also, the flavor is amazing.
0: Okay, good. So positive reviews from you. Two thumbs up, it sounds like. Also sounds like you're going to spend a big portion of your paycheck on one every morning.
1: Yep, I'm done.
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Expect evening thunderstorms later, cloudy, foggy, and humid tonight. Low in the mid-60s for Tuesday. Less humid with sunshine and a few clouds around. Overall pleasant with a high of 80.

flash flood warning. The National Weather Service in Charleston has issued a flash flood warning for north central Barber County in northeastern West Virginia, northeastern Harrison County in northern West Virginia, Taylor County in northern West Virginia, until 6:30 p.m. At 3:32 p.m., Doppler radar indicated thunderstorms producing heavy rain across the warned area. Between 0.7 and 1.5 inches of rain have fallen. Additional rainfall amounts up to 1 inch are possible in the warned area. Flash flooding is ongoing or expected to begin shortly. Hazard: flash flooding caused by thunderstorms. Source: radar indicated. Impact: flash flooding of small creeks and streams, urban areas, highways, streets and underpasses, as well as other poor drainage and low-lying areas. Some locations that will experience flash flooding include Clarksburg, Grafton, Bridgeport, Shinston, Stonewood, Enmore, Enterprise, Flemington, McGee, Medlin, Rosemont, Tigard Lake State Park, Knoxville, Thornton and Despard. This includes the following highways: Interstate 79 between mile markers 117 and 129. Route 50 in West Virginia between mile markers 81 and 82. Turn around, don't drown when encountering flooded roads. Most flood deaths occur in vehicles. Report flooding to the National Weather Service by calling toll-free 800-401-9535 when you can do so safely.

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The National Weather Service in Charleston has issued a flash flood warning for northwestern Barbara County in northeastern West Virginia, northeastern Harrison County in northern West Virginia, southwestern Taylor County in northern West Virginia, until 7:15 p.m.

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